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It's the Friday Fishing Report. Country.

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in the morning. 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

spring, as trail use increases, the Deschutes County Sheriff's Office typically sees a rise in people breaking into cars at popular locations such as Phil's Trailhead, Shevlin Park, Maston, and several community parks, including Pine Nursery and Big Sky. Report suspicious activity at trailheads or parking areas. 90-

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everybody, it's Jimbo, and if you still want to get your line in the water, even the middle of December, then join me for the Friday Fishing Tip brought to you by Joe's Tackle Box on 3rd Street in Prineville. It happens every Friday morning at about 10 after 9. We'll tell you what's biting and where, and it's all brought to you by Joe's Tackle Box on 3rd Street in Prineville. It's the Friday Fishing Report. Country.

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day, Potts Farm was a place to go. 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Light the bonfire and call the girls. King in the can and the Marlboro man. Jack and Jim were a few good men. Where you learn how to kiss and cuss and fight too. Better watch out for the boys in blue. And all this small town, he said, she said. Ain't it funny how rumors spread? 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Man, that talk is getting old. You better mind your business, man. Watch your mouth. Before I have to knock that loud mouth out. I'm tired of talking, man. Y'all ain't listening to more.

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3: 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From Luke Combs to Kenny Chesney. 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

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Country.

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Report suspicious activity at trailheads or parking areas. 95.

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Back at it. It's a Monday. Well, no, it's a Tuesday that feels like a Monday. It's Jimbo. Good morning. Ronnie Millsap coming up. Faith Hill on the way. Joe Diffie coming up. Here's Kenny Chesney, and this is How Forever Feels. Country, country's greatest hit.

0: don't you join Dave Clemens for the drive home from 3 p.m. to 7?
1: You know what? 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

0: Country's greatest hits, 95.7 The Ranch. Ronnie Millsap, and I wouldn't have missed it for the world. Alan Jackson and Jimbo, and y'all, you together back on a Tuesday. Feels like a Monday, though. I'm going to say that all day long. But hope you had a great Memorial Day weekend. The weather, for the most part, wasn't bad. Wind kicked up yesterday afternoon. I got the lawn mowed and got all that stuff done. And heck, we even fired up the barbecue. So hopefully you had a chance to relax and, again, remember those who gave the ultimate sacrifice. We've got weather coming up, changes for this week, Faith Hill, and more real country coming up on Country's Greatest Hits, 95.7 The Ranch.
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0: Expecting some changes as far as cooler temps and possibly some rain. 40% chance of showers today. High today, much cooler than the weekend. 57 the high today. Showers tonight with

low of 41, and then we'll have early showers, and then some partly sunny skies tomorrow on Wednesday, and a high tomorrow on Wednesday, right around 72 degrees. Weather anytime, including radar and more. 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

0: Michael Ray, Think a Little Less. Country's Greatest Hits, 95.7 The Ranch. Trisha Yearwood and those X's and O's. Good morning, I'm Jimbo. Coming up next hour, we will have a chance for you to win tickets to the next concert in the upcoming 2026 Summer Kick and Concert Series at General Duffy's. That's coming up. Bill Baker's going to take a look at our first chance at what's trending. And then some more real country. Joe Diffie after that on Country's Greatest Hits, 95.7 The Ranch. Good morning.
1: Hey everybody, Rodeo Clown J.J. 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
11: Good morning. Madras residents have an opportunity to meet the three finalists selected for the position of city administrator. The meet and greet is June 10th, 6 p.m. at Initiative Brewing. Final interviews will take place the next day, June 11th at Madras City Hall. Ben Lapine Schools named Tony Sanchez their next Chief Human Resources Officer. Sanchez has been an HR executive the past 25 years and will oversee all HR functions for the Ben Lapine School District. He'll begin his new role July 1st. Neighbor Impact HomeSource is hosting a homeownership affordable fair next week in Redmond. Local housing developers will share info about the next steps on becoming a homeowner. That free info fair is next Wednesday, June 3rd, 5:30 p.m. at Redmond City Hall. Much cooler today, our highs in the 50s. Warming back up tomorrow, a high of 73, and with a mix of sun, cloud, showers, and a thunderstorm in the forecast for Thursday and Friday. More on that at MyCentralOregon.com. I'm Bill Baker, and now Jimbo's playing real country on 95.7 The Ranch.

0: Country's greatest hits, 95.7 The Ranch. Tracy Byrd going 10 rounds, maybe three for me, and that'll be about it. What about now from Lone Star? And Lone Star is going to be part of the Summer Kickin' Concert Series at General Duffy's. And there's lots of great country concerts. 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
1: On the PNW Ag Network, I'm Glenn Vaughan. On Saturday, the Washington Department of Fish and Wildlife authorized the lethal removal of one wolf in northeast Washington following repeated livestock attacks in the Aladdin Valley area outside of Colville.
2: State officials say at least three confirmed wolf depredation events involving calves were investigated between May 17th and 18th in Stevens and Ferry counties. Wildlife managers say that the ranchers and WDFW staff used multiple non-lethal deterrents before approving the removal. Fish and wildlife officials add removing one wolf will not impact statewide wolf recovery goals. I'm Michael McDonald on the PNW Ag Network.
1: At its closest, the Pacific Northwest is at least 800 miles from the U.S.-Mexico border. So New World screwworm may not seem like an issue for local cattle producers. But Cameron Mulroney with the Idaho Cattle Association says that's not the case. He said the closure of the U.S.-Mexico border impacted the American feeder cattle supply nationwide. And he said feed yards that typically draw from Mexico are now looking north to get their animals.
3: It's creating competition in the markets. 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We're seeing record prices all across the nation for different classes of cattle. So part of what is doing that is that impact on feeder supply.
1: Mulroney noted it's also impacting efforts to rebuild the size of the national herd. For more from Mulroney, just check out pnwag.net. We'll have more for you there. USDA closed the U.S.-Mexico border to all cattle back in July 2025, and there's no indication when the border may reopen. Remember to stay connected to the PNW Ag Network on your schedule. 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
0: 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About a 40% chance of showers today, high of 57, then showers, sunny, warmer, 72 tomorrow on Wednesday.

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0: Country's greatest hits, 95.7 The Ranch. It's John Michael Montgomery. I can love you like that. Billy Currington, it's Jimbo. It's the day after a three-day weekend, trying to get everything back in gear and get organized. We've got more of Country's Greatest Hits. Bill Baker checks what's trending. And next hour, lazy jobs that'll make you a lot of money. And also, no more crazy wheels with the Target shopping carts. We'll touch on that next hour as well. Bill Baker checks what's trending next on 95.7 The Ranch.
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9: Good morning. Madras residents have an opportunity to meet the three finalists selected for the position of city administrator. The meet and greet is June 10th, 6 p.m. at Initiative Brewing. Final interviews will take place the next day, June 11th at Madras City Hall. Bend Lapine Schools named Tony Sanchez their next Chief Human Resources Officer. Sanchez has been an HR executive the past 25 years and will oversee all HR functions for the Bend Lapine School District. He'll begin his new role July 1st. Neighbor Impact HomeSource is hosting a homeownership affordable fair next week in Redmond. 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Much cooler today, our highs in the 50s. Warming back up tomorrow, a high of 73, and with a mix of sun, cloud, showers, and a thunderstorm in the forecast for Thursday and Friday. More on that at MyCentralOregon.com. I'm Bill Baker, and now all the real country stars. Oh, yeah, and Jimbo on 95.7 The Ranch.

And good morning. It's 7 o'clock. Let's roll out another hour of Real Country. Patty Loveless, Morgan Wallen coming up. Also, new music from Ty Myers. Kenny Chesney down, a beer in Mexico. Country.

Hey, everybody, it's Jimbo. And if you still want to get your line in the water, even the middle of December, then join me for the Friday Fishing Tip brought to you by Joe's Tackle Box on 3rd Street in Prineville. It happens every Friday morning at about 10 after 9. We'll tell you what's biting and where, and it's all brought to you by Joe's Tackle Box on 3rd Street in Prineville. It's the Friday Fishing Report. Country.

0: Patty Loveless, and I try to think about Elvis, baby. Clint Black and Jimbo, good morning. Now, it turns out some of the highest paying jobs in America are also some of the chillest. A new thread on Reddit reveals the lazy jobs that still somehow are able to pull in big money. IT, overnight IT workers make six figures just in case something breaks. Oil refinery operators earn over $200,000 monitoring systems. Corporate travel agents make up to $90,000 working at home. Cruise ship lecturers can get paid big bucks to travel and talk about things they like, I guess. And some guy claimed he makes $500,000 a year as a hedge fund programmer writing basic reports. Where can I apply for that? Just kidding. Wow. Okay, well, there's some ideas for careers. Morgan Wallen coming up, Winona on the way, and more real country. 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
0: Well, your Tuesday forecast looks like mostly cloudy skies and about a 40% chance of showers today. Cooler, high today of 57, then showers tonight, and lows tonight cool too, around 41. Tomorrow we'll start out with early showers, then partly sunny skies, and warmer too with a high of 72. For weather anytime, including live local radar, your extended forecast and more day or night, find it all at MyCentralOregon.com.

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0: Country's greatest hits, 95.7 The Ranch. It's The Way You Love Me. That's Faith Hill, George Strait, and Amarillo by Morning. It's Jimbo. Bill Baker has a look at what's trending. But first, Caleb Lathrop is coming to the 2026 Summer Kickin' Concert Series at General Duffy's. That's going to be on Saturday, May 30th. 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We'll send you to see Caleb Lathrop on the 30th at General Duffy's with Country's Greatest Hits, 95.7 The Ranch. 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
1: Good morning. Madras residents have an opportunity to meet the three finalists selected for the position of city administrator. The meet and greet is June 10th, 6 p.m. at Initiative Brewing. Final interviews will take place the next day, June 11th at Madras City Hall. Ben Lapine Schools named Tony Sanchez their next Chief Human Resources Officer. Sanchez has been an HR executive the past 25 years and will oversee all HR functions for the Ben Lapine School District. He'll begin his new role July 1st. Neighbor Impact HomeSource is hosting a homeownership affordable fair next week in Redmond. Local housing developers will share info about the next steps on becoming a homeowner. That free info fair is next Wednesday, June 3rd, 5:30 p.m. at Redmond City Hall. Much cooler today, our highs in the 50s. Warming back up tomorrow, a high of 73, and with a mix of sun, cloud, showers, and a thunderstorm in the forecast for Thursday and Friday. More on that at MyCentralOregon.com. I'm Bill Baker, and now more of country's greatest hits on 95.7 The Ranch.

0: Brooks and Dunn, a brand new man, Jason Aldean, going to go for a little ride. Country's greatest hits, 95.7 The Ranch. Good morning, it's Jimbo. Today is the 26th day of May, and it's time to check this day in history. On this day, 130 years ago today in 1896, the Dow Jones was founded by Charles Dow. First appeared in the Wall Street Journal. The first legal casino opened in the U.S. on this day in 1978 in Atlantic City, and it is still open today. Let's see, what else happened on this day? Lisa Marie Presley and Michael Jackson got married on this day in 1994. They got divorced less than 2 years later. And let's see, Disney's live-action Little Mermaid released on this day in 2023. Birthdays today for May the 26th. If you're having a birthday today, you share your birthday with Miley Cyrus's less famous older sister, Brandy, 39 today. Let's see, Matt Stone, creator of South Park, 55. Actress Helena Bonham Carter is 60. Bobcat Goldthwait, the guy that talks like this, comedian. I don't know if he still does that. That's hard to do. 64 today. Philip Michael Thomas, Tubbs on Miami Vice, is 77. Hank Jr. is 77 today. Stevie Nicks from Fleetwood Mac is 78. And if today's your birthday, it's National Paper Airplane Day.
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3: 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By the way, admission to that is free. Chance of showers today at a high of 57, showers in 41 tonight, and then we start out with showers tomorrow. Sunny later on and a high of 72 for Wednesday. 95.

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0: Sawyer Brown and Some Girls Do, Willie and Merle, Poncho and Lefty. It's Jimbo. Have you ever refused to shop somewhere because the shopping carts are just a mess and you don't want to fight with screwy wheels and stuff like that? Well, Target's going to roll out a new fleet of reimagined shopping carts nationwide. Now, they don't reinvent the wheel, but they do make it roll forward consistently. The new carts are called Series 3 APC, and they boast smoother maneuverability and ergonomic handles, a deeper, more comfortable and secure child seat, increased basket space for bulk foods, larger cup holders from anything from snacks to sippy cups and more, and a modern design. We're still talking about shopping carts. Huh? Well, and that's the thing. I mean, it gets frustrating. You got a lot of stuff you got to get, and you just don't. That's one less thing you want to deal with at the store. We've got more Real Country coming up. Montgomery Gentry and Bill Baker checking what's trending next. And next hour, we've got your country music news update coming up on Country's Greatest Hits, 95.7 The Ranch.
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4: Good morning. Madras residents have an opportunity to meet the three finalists selected for the position of city administrator. The meet and greet is June 10th, 6 p.m. at Initiative Brewing. Final interviews will take place the next day, June 11th, at Madras City Hall. Ben Lapine Schools named Tony Sanchez their next Chief Human Resources Officer. Sanchez has been an HR executive the past 25 years and will oversee all HR functions for the Ben Lapine School District. He'll begin his new role July 1st. Neighbor Impact HomeSource is hosting a homeownership affordable fair next week in Redmond. Local housing developers will share info about the next steps on becoming a homeowner. That free info fair is next Wednesday, June 3rd, 5:30 p.m. at Redmond City Hall. Much cooler today, our highs in the 50s. Warming back up tomorrow, a high of 73, and with a mix of sun, cloud, showers, and a thunderstorm in the forecast for Thursday and Friday. 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I'm Bill Baker, and now more of country's greatest hits on 95.7 The Ranch.
5: He works way too much for way too little. He drinks way too early till

It's 8 o'clock. Good morning. It's Tuesday. It's Jimbo, and we're rolling out more real country with Kenny Chesney, Faith Hill, some Tracy Byrd coming up. Here's George Strait. You're straight at 8. Write this down.

0: Garth, If Tomorrow Never Comes. 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I'm Jimbo, and a new startup in China just launched a new wearable device for your pets that claims to translate their emotions and put it into human speech. And here's the crazy thing. 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The gadget hangs from your pet's collar and uses AI to study things like vocal patterns, behaviors, and what your pet's trying to say. 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But before you start expecting full conversations with your golden retriever, you might want to wait. The company hasn't released any scientific studies proving the device actually works. Oh, that's good. $118, and they don't even know if it works yet. Go figure. Kenny Chesney and weather coming up on Country's Greatest Hits, 95.7 The Ranch.
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10: Central Oregon weather.
0: Well, we're still looking for a chance of showers today. Had some overnight, but wasn't really much. 40% chance of showers during the day today with a high of 57. Showers overnight, a low of 41. And then tomorrow, early showers. But the good news is, partly sunny skies and warmer tomorrow with a high near 72 degrees. Weather anytime, including live local radar and more, go to MyCentralOregon.com and make it your homepage today.

0: 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Try not to be jealous, ladies. Carly Pierce has gotten so close to Riley Green, she felt his mustache on her lip. It was during the filming of their very sultry video. Carly said it was awkward for about 30 seconds. She said, I did finish a bottle of champagne at the end of the day, so it was easier. Oh, my goodness. There were only two moments that they were lost at laughing, and they said they had a great time. So that's good. And then also in your country music news, Reba's got a new song. Yeah, it's called Hurt Like That. You can check this out on YouTube. And she's got a 5-track EP. I did not know that. So I'm going to have to check that out today. And that's your brief country music news update. Bill Baker has what's trending next on Country's Greatest Hits, 95.7 The Ranch.
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Much cooler today, our highs in the 50s. Warming back up tomorrow, a high of 73, and with a mix of sun, cloud, showers, and a thunderstorm in the forecast for Thursday and Friday. More on that at MyCentralOregon.com. I'm Bill Baker, and now Jimbo with more of country's greatest hits on 95.7 The Ranch.

0: Country's Greatest Hits, 95.7 The Ranch, Lone Star. Tim McGraw before that, She Never Lets It Go to Her Heart. Good morning, it's Jimbo, and the Summer Kickin' Concert Series returns this year to General Duffy's. And 95.7 The Ranch is proud to be a sponsor. I got to tell you about these shows coming up. These are some good ones. Caleb Lathrop coming up next weekend. We'll have tickets for that again tomorrow morning. Let's see, Joe Nichols on June 12th, Dylan Scott on June 19th. Lone Star on August 16th. So, Colt Ford on July the 2nd. So check out GeneralDuffy's.com. 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
0: 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A chance of showers today with a high of 57. Showers and 41 tonight. We start out with showers early tomorrow. Then sunny and a high of 72. Weather and more at mycentralorient.com.

0: 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Dave Clemens in the afternoon.
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0: Country's greatest hits, 95.7 The Ranch. Toby, wish I didn't know now what I didn't know then. Brad and Carrie before that. It's Jimbo. We're getting ready to head into the workday here on a Tuesday. Everybody back to school and back to work. Let's see. Bill Baker will check what's trending. And Riley Green will kick off the workday with more real country on Country's Greatest Hits, 95.7 The Ranch.
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7: Good morning. Madras residents have an opportunity to meet the three finalists selected for the position of city administrator. The meet and greet is June 10th, 6 p.m. at Initiative Brewing. Final interviews will take place the next day, June 11th at Madras City Hall. Ben Lapine Schools named Tony Sanchez their next Chief Human Resources Officer. Sanchez has been an HR executive the past 25 years and will oversee all HR functions for the Ben Lapine School District. He'll begin his new role July 1st. Neighbor Impact HomeSource is hosting a homeownership affordable fair next week in Redmond. 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That free info fair is next Wednesday, June 3rd, 5:30 p.m. at Redmond City Hall. Much cooler today, our highs in the 50s. Warming back up tomorrow, a high of 73, and with a mix of sun, cloud, showers, and a thunderstorm in the forecast for Thursday and Friday. More on that at MyCentralOregon.com.

It's 9 o'clock, and here we go into the workday with more Real Country. Jimbo with Brooks and Dunn, Kenny Chesney, Luke Combs. And this is Rascal Flatts, What Hurts the Most.

0: Country's greatest hits, 95.7 The Ranch. Brooks and Dunn, and she's not the cheating kind. It's Jimbo. Well, Star Wars, the movie The Mandalorian and the Grogu makes major gains with a $100 million plus domestic opening. However, right now, this is actually one of the lowest grossing films for that franchise. That is hard to believe. Still, that's a good weekend for that movie. We've got weather and Kenny Chesney along with more real country coming up. So you know what to do. Keep it here on Country's Greatest Hits, 95.7 The Ranch.
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0: Well, a little bit of a change from over the weekend. Looking for a chance of showers today, about 40%. And then cooler today with a high of 57. Showers tonight with a low of 41. And then we'll start out with early showers tomorrow, then partly sunny. Warmer tomorrow. And tomorrow's high right around 72 degrees. For weather anytime, including live local radar and more day or night, go to MyCentralOregon.com and make it your homepage today.

0: Country's greatest hits, 95.7 The Ranch. What part of no? That's Lori Morgan. It's Jimbo. And a minor league baseball team had this cool promotion, the Durham Bulls. Does that sound familiar? Yeah, Bull Durham, the movie back in the 80s. That's the team. Well, that North Carolina team got together with a radio station over there, and they hosted 9 weddings and 9 innings. More than 3,700 spectators became witnesses to 9 couples getting married, even though the home team lost 10-2. There was still a lot of celebrating going on. Bill Baker, he's on the way next with What's Trending. Luke Combs. And more real country after that on 95.7 The Ranch.
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10: Good morning. Madras residents have an opportunity to meet the 3 finalists selected for the position of city administrator. The meet and greet is June 10th, 6 p.m. at Initiative Brewing. Final interviews will take place the next day, June 11th at Madras City Hall. Ben Lapine Schools named Tony Sanchez their next Chief Human Resources Officer. Sanchez has been an HR executive the past 25 years and will oversee all HR functions for the Ben Lapine School District. He'll begin his new role July 1st. Neighbor Impact HomeSource is hosting a homeownership affordable fair next week in Redmond. Local housing developers will share info about the next steps on becoming a homeowner. That free info fair is next Wednesday, June 3rd, 5:30 p.m. at Redmond City Hall. Much cooler today, our highs in the 50s. Warming back up tomorrow, a high of 73, and with a mix of sun, cloud, showers, and a thunderstorm in the forecast for Thursday and Friday. 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

0: Country's greatest hits, 95.7 The Ranch. It's all a state of mind. That's Clint Black, Billy Currington, and Good Directions. And good morning, it's Jimbo. And we're on the heels of summer, and a lot of good concerts coming to the Central Oregon area. You want to find out about these concerts. It's not just the Hayden Holmes Amphitheater. It's everywhere throughout Central Oregon. 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And we've got tickets to the General Duffy's Summer Kickin' Concert Series all summer long, so be listening for that. We'll have another chance tomorrow to win those tickets from Country's Greatest Hits, 95.7 The Ranch.
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0: 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We'll start out with showers early tomorrow, then sunny, and then 72. 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

0: Tim McGraw, and You're My Best Friend. George Strait before that. It's Country's Greatest Hits, 95.7 The Ranch. Jimbo wrapping things up here on a Tuesday. Bill Baker has what's trending, and then Dave Clements comes in, and he'll get you home with the ride home this afternoon. More Caleb Lathrop tickets to give away, as he is going to play at General Duffy's on May 30th, part of the Summer Kickin' Concert Series, so be listening for that. And then tomorrow, we'll also have a gift certificate to give away to the Vegetable Man, the produce stand, of course. So have a great day. We'll see you back here tomorrow at 6 on Country's Greatest Hits, 95.7 The Ranch. See you later. Bye.
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3: Good morning. Madras residents have an opportunity to meet the three finalists selected for the position of city administrator. The meet and greet is June 10th, 6 p.m. at Initiative Brewing. Final interviews will take place the next day, June 11th at Madras City Hall. Ben Lapine Schools named Tony Sanchez their next Chief Human Resources Officer. Sanchez has been an HR executive the past 25 years and will oversee all HR functions for the Ben Lapine School District. He'll begin his new role July 1st. Neighbor Impact HomeSource is hosting a homeownership affordable fair next week in Redmond. Local housing developers will share info about the next steps on becoming a homeowner. That free info fair is next Wednesday, June 3rd, 5:30 p.m. at Redmond City Hall. Much cooler today, our highs in the 50s. Warming back up tomorrow, a high of 73, and with a mix of sun, cloud, showers, and a thunderstorm in the forecast for Thursday and Friday. 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

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Rain showers tonight, cloudy with low of 41. We got a chance of showers and thunderstorms tomorrow, mostly cloudy with a high of 72, and showers and thunderstorms expected on Thursday with a high of 76.

0: live in the ranch. Now, hear me. Our name says a lot about our specialty. On this ranch, we play country's greatest hits. 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
1: On the PNW Ag Network, I'm Glenn Vaugh, and the Washington Department of Ecology says this spring's drought declaration is based on science, not just dry weather headlines.
2: State law allows a drought emergency when water supplies are expected to fall below 75% of normal and there's a risk to people, farms, fish, or the environment. Even after a wetter than normal winter, scientists say the unusually warm temperatures the Northwest experienced this winter caused much of the precipitation to fall as rain rather than snow. That means less mountain snowpack, the state's natural water storage for summer. In the upper Yakima Basin, snowpack was just 9% of normal in mid-May, despite above normal winter precipitation. I'm Heather Roberts on the PNW Ag Network.
1: The Army Corps of Engineers has joined with USDA to help boost domestic fertilizer production and bring down farm input costs by speeding permitting for new fertilizer plants. War Department Assistant Secretary Adam Tell.
3: We've used the Energy Executive Order to permit more than 1,000 energy-related facilities. We are taking that same effort and applying it now to fertilizer.
1: The Corps of Engineers accelerated permitting this year for major fertilizer projects, including the $4 billion Blue Point low-carbon ammonia plant.
3: This facility happens to be located on the Mississippi River, and there's a reason for that, and that's because the inland waterway system that we build and maintain enables the inputs for farmers all across America in the heartland to go into the system and then to have their products flow throughout the country into the world.
1: Blue Point will help boost domestic production by about 4.5 million tons per year and support roughly 400,000 producers and 290 million acres of farmland. China has suspended beef imports from three Brazilian meatpacking plants after detecting synthetic veterinary hormones in cattle. Now, the affected plants include JBS. China prohibits the use of certain synthetic hormones in beef production. The companies involved have yet to comment. This is the PNW Ag Network.
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Darling, I've wasted a lot of years not seeing the real you. But tonight your beauty is shining through. And I never took the time to let you know. 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
11: 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Low tide's going to be 41, some rain showers. Tomorrow, a chance of showers and thunderstorms, mostly cloudy with a high in the lower 70s. We get into the mid-70s on Thursday, but still showers and thunderstorms expected. More weather at mycentraloregon.com.

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7: 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Rain showers tonight, cloudy with low of 41. We got a chance of showers and thunderstorms tomorrow, mostly cloudy with a high of 72, and showers and thunderstorms expected on Thursday with a high of 76.

Hey, everybody, it's Jimbo, and if you still want to get your line in the water, even the middle of December, then join me for the Friday Fishing Tip brought to you by Joe's Tackle Box on 3rd Street in Prineville. It happens every Friday morning at about 10 after 9. We'll tell you what's biting and where, and it's all brought to you by Joe's Tackle Box on 3rd Street in Prineville. It's the Friday Fishing Report.

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2: 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Rain showers tonight, cloudy with low of 41. We got a chance of showers and thunderstorms tomorrow, mostly cloudy with a high of 72, and showers and thunderstorms expected on Thursday with a high of 76.

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10: 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Rain showers tonight, cloudy, lows going to be 41. Chance of showers and thunderstorms tomorrow, mostly cloudy, with a high of 72, and more of the same expected on Thursday. For more weather anytime, go to mycentraloregon.com.

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It's time to crank out another extra long list of country's greatest hits on the new 95.7 The Ranch.

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5: 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Low tides going to be 41, some rain showers. Tomorrow, a chance of showers and thunderstorms, mostly cloudy with a high in the lower 70s. We get into the mid-70s on Thursday, but still showers and thunderstorms expected. More weather at MyCentralOregon.com.
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4: On the PNW Ag Network, I'm Glenn Vaughg, and the Washington Department of Ecology says this spring's drought declaration is based on science and not dry weather headlines.
5: State law allows a drought emergency when water supplies are expected to fall below 75% of normal and there's a risk to people, farms, fish, or the environment. Even after a wetter than normal winter, scientists say the unusually warm temperatures the Northwest experienced this winter caused much of the precipitation to fall as rain rather than snow. That means less mountain snowpack, the state's natural water storage for summer. In the upper Yakima Basin, snowpack was just 9% of normal in mid-May, despite above normal winter precipitation. State and federal agencies use snow sensors, stream gauges, groundwater models, and seasonal climate forecasts to track conditions before declaring drought. Ecology says the data and monthly water supply meetings are publicly available online. For more from Ecology, visit pnwag.net. I'm Heather Roberts on the PNW Ag Network.
4: Time for your PNW Ag Network price at the pump. There is hope on the international scene that the United States and Iran may finally have a peace deal that, while not making both sides entirely happy, will at least stick. That pushed oil prices lower to start this holiday week. In early Tuesday trade, West Texas crude and Brent crude were actually trading mixed, with WTI down 4% to around $92 a barrel, while Brent was up 2%. Hovering around $98 a barrel. Patrick DeHaan with GasBuddy.com noted, as he looks back on the first 5 months of this year, unpredictability has been the name of the game.
6: Especially made worse after the U.S. Went after and attacked Iran, and then after Iran essentially closed off the Strait of Hormuz. It's been very unpredictable, unknowing how long the situation will last, and that is probably something that will be consistent until the situation moves on. Whether or not the strait will be reopened, how quickly, are going to have a major impact on consumers, not only at the gas pump, but as they go to the grocery store and as they buy goods for their home, as they experience the rise in diesel prices indirectly, just not great news when it comes to those refined product prices.
4: Now, when it comes to other international issues, whether that's Russia, Ukraine, or Venezuela, DeHaan says those could bubble to the top, impacting oil prices. But until U.S.-Iran is completely resolved, he feels those other issues will remain on the back burner. 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
2: 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Rain showers tonight, cloudy with low of 41. We got a chance of showers and thunderstorms tomorrow, mostly cloudy with a high of 72, and showers and thunderstorms expected on Thursday with a high of 76.

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7: 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Rain showers tonight, cloudy, lows going to be 41. Chance of showers and thunderstorms tomorrow, mostly cloudy, with a high of 72, and more of the same expected on Thursday. For more weather anytime, go to MyCentralOregon.com.

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2: 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Low tide's going to be 41, some rain showers. Tomorrow, a chance of showers and thunderstorms, mostly cloudy with a high in the lower 70s. We get into the mid-70s on Thursday, but still showers and thunderstorms expected. More weather at MyCentralOregon.com. 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

All right, here we go. 3 o'clock. Good afternoon. Tuesday feels like a Monday. Dave Clemens checking in with another hour of Real Country on Country's Greatest Hits, 95.7 The Ranch.

Garth Brooks, Unanswered Prayers. Country's Greatest Hits, 95.7 The Ranch. Dave Clemens with you for the ride home. Right now, we're in the middle of 30 minutes of real country. And here comes George Strait. All my exes live in Texas. Coming up about 12 minutes, I'll tell you what today is.

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Dave Clemens with you for the ride home. Time now to find out what today is. Today is World Redhead Day. That's one of my questions I posted up online today, too, which is, I know, silly, but... Who's your favorite redhead? I know, it's a weird question. All kinds of different answers, though. Reba got a lot of votes. As she should. So did Lucy. What else is today? Today is World Dracula Day. It's also National Paper Airplane Day and National Blueberry Cheesecake Day. Ooh, have you ever had blueberry cheesecake ice cream? I know it doesn't sound like it'd be good. It's pretty good. But now you know that's what today is. Central Oregon weather's coming up next. We got Mel McDaniel, Martina McBride, Luke Combs, Tracy Lawrence, Joe Nichols, and more coming up on 95.7 The Ranch.

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11: 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Rain showers tonight, cloudy with low of 41. We got a chance of showers and thunderstorms tomorrow, mostly cloudy with a high of 72, and showers and thunderstorms expected on Thursday with a high of 76.

0: Tracy Lawrence, Time Marches On. Country's Greatest Hits, 95.7 The Ranch. Joe Nichols coming up next. But first, we got to get to that Pacific Northwest Ag Report.
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2: 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I'm Sarah Lee Cameron on the PNW Ag Network.
1: Data shows between 2011 and 2021, 90% of U.S. counties experienced a flood, hurricane, wildfire, or other calamity serious enough to receive federal disaster declarations. That means everyone should have a plan today and be prepared for tomorrow. The AARP's Sean Voskel says there are a number of ways to be ready.
3: 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I think it's also important to register at id.me to access services and really get to know your neighbors. 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And it's always important to have a radio that uses alternative power.
1: 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Now, for more tips from Voskel, just check out pnwag.net. We'll have more for you there. And now's the best time to prepare, especially with the possibility of this being a very active wildfire season across the PNW. This is the PNW Ag Network.
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Joe Nichols, Broken Heartsville. Country's Greatest Hits, 95.7 The Ranch. Dave Clemens with you for the ride home. Coming up just around the corner, we do have a look at Central Oregon weather coming up. And we're going to talk a little bit about Ella Langley. Something kind of special about this song. I'll tell you more about that in just a few minutes on 95.7 The Ranch. Just one.

0: Ella Langley, choose in Texas. Country's greatest hits, 95.7 The Ranch. Dave Clemens with you for the ride home. More music on the way. While we're talking about Ella Langley, though, she just made Billboard history with that song. It's now spent 10 weeks at number one on the Hot 100. Only 4% of all the songs from all genres in the 67-year history of the chart has accomplished that. So congratulations to Ella Langley.
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1: 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Rain showers tonight, cloudy. Low's going to be 41. Chance of showers and thunderstorms tomorrow with a high of 72. And then wet again on Thursday with a high of 76. More weather anytime at mycentraloregon.com. 90.

Yeah, 4 o'clock in the afternoon. Dave Clements here with another hour of Real Country on Country's Greatest Hits, 95.7 The Ranch. We're going to start this hour with the dance from Garth Brooks.

0: Carrie Underwood, Wasted. Country's greatest hits, 95.7 The Ranch. Dave Clemens with you for the ride home. Right now in the middle of 30 minutes of real country, it's Brooks and Dunn.
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0: Ty Myers, Ends of Earth, country's greatest hits, 95.7 The Ranch. Dave Clemens with you for the ride home. And a couple of the actors from Modern Family, a couple of the kids, now roommates in Los Angeles. I guess one of them, I think, is going through a breakup or something. And so they're just hanging out, living together, which is kind of interesting. You know, most child actors only become roommates when they enter rehab at the same time. I've got a look at Central Oregon weather coming up and more music on the way. 95.7 The Ranch.
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0: 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Low tonight's going to be 41, some rain showers. Tomorrow, a chance of showers and thunderstorms, mostly cloudy with a high in the lower 70s. We get into the mid-70s on Thursday, but still showers and thunderstorms expected. More weather at mycentraloregon.com.

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0: 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And make sure you're listening to Jimbo in the morning. 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
0: 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Rain showers tonight. Low's going to be 41. Chance of showers and thunderstorms tomorrow. High will be about 72 with mostly cloudy skies. We'll be around 76 with showers and thunderstorms on Thursday. More weather anytime at mycentraloregon.com.